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1: Gave up on my girlfriend.
0: I almost gave up on love. I almost gave up on school.
1: Gave up on education.
0: Gave up on my
1: teacher career.
0: I almost gave up on rehab.
1: Gave up on my health.
0: I almost gave up on music.
1: Almost gave up on life.
0: But did I ever give up?
1: No.
2: Turn the headphone up. Check. Yeah.